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1: All day, all night, all day, all night, all day, all night.

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Gotta bring a new sound to the old town. Gotta step up when they wanna step down. 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That's how we get in it. Girls gon' bring it, guys gon' get it. 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